0: Acum, Marburg obișnui, vorbim de juric.
1: Sas Haramut. 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Makes me feel good. It's my station on the radio.

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0: 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I love all the music. The music's awesome. 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

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Deep down in the jungle, I start banging my first bongo. Every monkey like to be in my place instead of me, cause I'm the king of bongo, baby, I'm the king of bongo bong.

0: 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I love all the music. The music's awesome.
1: On the radio. Sasz 3, 2, 1.
0: Hit music.
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1: 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On the radio.

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This is one of the verses from a famous poet, José Martí.